caller, here's an alarm coming from a power line at 1608 Union Avenue in McKeesport. 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

Partner Detail, E02209 Hawthorne Avenue in Swissville, 2209 Hawthorne. For a 37-year-old female, difficulty breathing, 27 at Kiro's Gun and East EMS, 0.106.

responding to detail E1 at 56 Wilmont Drive in Swissvale. 86-year-old male, with shortness of breath. 278 euros coming to ECMS 2135.

0: 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Station 300, 299, coming east fire to 2149.
1: 300, Chief of County.
0: Go ahead, Chief.
1: You can show me out in the area. This is the same issue we've been having. Please notify People's Gas. You can hold all their units in the station.
0: It is ordered for a Circle and Coulter and White Oak. For 300 Chief, you hold in the station. Same issue as in the past couple days. 2150.
1: 300 Chief of County, just let the gas company know there's a very strong smell of gas in that area. But again, they're probably not going to do anything like they haven't been doing anything.

0: 300 Chief County.
1: Good.
0: People's Gas has been notified again for you. They said they'll send someone out.
1: Thank you.
0: Chief, you want me to leave the card open or close the hot?
1: I'm going to stay in the area for a little bit, so I'll dodge you now, please.
0: Copy.

0: 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Go ahead. You can go ahead and clear that call out.
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0: As received, be advised, the alarm is going to be coming from the third floor. 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
1: 78 engine. 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

0: County. She's urging assistance. Faulty detector, no readings found. All units are back in.
1: 2315.

0: say that in the field.
1: Got
0: it. Be advised, we're continuing into the fire. That crash is middle of the intersection, South Braddock and Hawthorne. Units are going to have a difficult time accessing off South Braddock.
1: Copy, vehicle accident, South Braddock and Hawthorne with difficulty access to the fire. 78 engine, do you want me to send the next engine company in?
0: Yes.
2: County 113 engine, one of them.
1: 113 engine.
0: County engine 2.
1: Engine 2, go ahead.
0: We'll be on a scene, Hawthorne. Two story residential. End of the row. I got nothing shown. Alpha Bravo. Homeowners out front. We'll be investigating. Deputy 4 out there.
1: Copy. 78 engine 2 on the scene. Two story residential. Nothing shown. Alpha Bravo. Deputy 4 with the command. 2315.
0: Do I have any other units on the road?
1: You got 19 engine and 113 engine in.
0: Copy that. We can actually hold this to 278. 137, can you continue to South Braddock and Roslyn crash?
1: Units alerted for Hawthorne Avenue in Swissvale. For 278 engine, holding the assignment to 278 units, all the units to return to service. 113 engine, continue to Roslyn Street. Correction, 137, continue to Roslyn Street,
0: 2317. County 113 engine, we'll back in.
1: Great.

0: 137 engines on scene. We've got a two vehicle accident, debris in the roadway on Roslyn and South Braddock. We'll be out checking for injuries. You can show 137 captain with me.
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0: County, send it to. 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
1: Got fire out.
0: 17 units.
1: Thank you, Roslyn.
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0: 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Thank you, 137.
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1: Team's going to be turned over to PD. 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

0: 321 Squad County.
1: Go ahead.
0: Yeah, it sounds like it's going to be the water tower leaking outside, not into a residence. Do you want us to hold off on the return for 225?
1: That's affirmative. I'm just getting on scene now. You can go to show me, hook me out, and I will be investigating.
0: Copy.

0: County from 831 Squad. The tower is definitely leaking. There's nothing we can do. It's gated in. Looks like the leak is coming from up top. If you could go ahead and notify the water authority. Whole street's wet. We can't quite tell where it's leaking from, though.
1: Copy. 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

0: County from 221 Squad.
1: Yeah.
0: Spoke to homeowner. They were saying the water's flowing real good about 15 minutes ago. Right now, we hear dripping, not much. Go to no for the water authority, and I will be back in.
1: That's copy. Fire units back in. 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

for a single vehicle crash into a guardrail, mile marker 81 on I-376 eastbound, Wilkins Township. 302 Rescue, 122 Rescue, and 303 Engine respond on East Fire 4 at 0031.

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0: What is your wreck right in front of my TV?
1: And I'd like to get maybe some measures further back here. People are still flying around this end.
2: 303 Chief County.
0: I believe 302 is here. Right there, 302. Let's just block this off.
1: One-way-two rescue, 303 assistant. Can you bring up some oil dry? Just a small bucket. Will do.
3: Johnny, what kind of you rescue gun team? What kind of chief will have to go in?
2: Copy, 122 rescue on the scene, 122 chief, man, 0012.

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0: County Orson Street Command. Orson Street, yeah. Alright, we're picking up some readings of 8 to 15 parts per million, but it's going to be natural gas from the stove. We're going to be doing some ventilation. We're good with the units on the scene.
1: Copy, 8 to 15 parts per million from the stove. Okay, with resources.

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1: 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Been re-alerted, respond on East Fire 3, 206.

0: 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I will have locus command.
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0: 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Do you have any gas or something?
1: Negative, they did not provide one.
0: Okay, you can clear 283 engine off of this. 283 assist is going to stay off the with the people.
1: The engine clear assistant remaining for the gas company.

0: 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I turn this over to People's Gas, they're on scene. 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

County 292, Chief. I'll be arriving here shortly. I should have disregarded that sooner. I know I got a crew passing down there. Hold off on them till. Down here, do have an active alarm as well as evacuation. PD's down here as well. I'll give you an update shortly. I'll have it.

Just come on and we'll try to reset in the back room.

County, 292 Command. All right. Here, we're going to help them, trying to make sure they don't burn something again.

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0: Get your radio set to the wrong.

Reservoir requesting a fire department chief or a fire marshal to come out to 124 Pat Muse Drive in Wilmerling for a house in deplorable conditions. Need to look at the code. Also reports of stealing electric. 959 for

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0: You can show me a route to 124 Pat Hughes Drive, Agency Assist, 14 Alpha K. If you wouldn't mind just printing that and faxing it to me, and then you can clear it out. I was aware last night what went on there, so just clear that out and fax me a copy, please.
1: I confirm it'll be cleared out now.
0: Yes, sir, you can, and then I'll deal with the rest of it on Monday, but if you can fax it to me, that'd be great. And if I have any issues, I'll let you know when I clear from down there.
1: Copy.
0: That way you can get that off your board.
1: Copy.

of a three-vehicle accident with unknown injuries at the intersection of South Braddock and McClure Avenue in Swissville. Station 278 coming on East Fire 4, time of 10:14.

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1: 278 Deputy 1.
0: Alright, it's actually just two vehicles rear end style. No one's endorsing any injuries. You can cancel EMS, but continue police.
1: Very smart.

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1: Fluids have been mitigated. 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

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Station 233 with 234 coming on East Fire 3, 1111.

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Good. 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
0: Echo that Verizon dislocation. Also, I got cable lines down across.

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1: 139 Chief.
0: I'm on the scene up here in Clarendon, right off of Ridge Road here. It's like a bowling ball vehicle fire.
1: All right, do you have a more specific location, intersection?
0: We're right at George Lane, right off the ridge.
1: Receive confirming George off of Ridge.
0: Yeah, affirm George Lane.

0: County. I'm being told this is Jefferson Hills, probably in the border right here.
1: Affirmative, it's Jefferson. Call. They have it.
0: Copy that.

0: 3 in the code.
1: Okay, county.
0: Just confirming, you were reporting the wires down. That was with St. Clair.
1: Yes.
0: Sorry, copy.

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0: Appreciate it.

395-1's on scene. I'll be out with PD. I got a truck that took down some wires on the Roberts Road.

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0: County All Units, alerted 3164 Lincoln Road in Penn Hills. Advisement, alarm company did speak with the key holder, reported that the shower steam had set off the alarm, however, they did not have proper code to cancel. Nels 1 and 38.
1: Dispatch from 221. You said there was not a proper code.
0: Affirmative. They did not have proper code.
1: Alright, 221's response.
0: Which unit?
1: 221 engine.
0: Understood.
2: County 222 engine, on emergency.

129 Wood Avenue in Edgewood, in the common area of the building, for an 88-year-old female that fell. Unknown injuries, 7 miles, 1140.

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1: 225, Captain. Lincoln Road at Penn Hills, 3225 cap to confirm, false alarm seen from the shower. All units go back in 1143.
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part of a wire hanging low, intersection of Maple Avenue and Albert Street in Turtle Creek. Stations 283 and 306 alerted. Respond East Fire Ops 3, 10 miles 1148.

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Executive activation for station 283 and 306 coming on East Fire 3, Tom Loop 53.

0: County 306 assistant.
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0: I'll be in route to the station. No need for a recount.

0: County, did they give you an address?
1: It was called in by EMS. It just said the intersection of Maple and Albert.
0: Roger, we have that one. It's been hanging for a while. It seems like it's a little bit lower. It looks like cable. We want to notify Verizon.
1: This
0: is 283.
1: That's probably holding the 283, 306.
2: 306.

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0: We disconnected the cable wire from the house, seen by the pole. 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The roadway's open back up. We're back in.
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1: Copy, Chief. Looks like the patient's saying that she was hit by a vehicle. Other people are saying she fell on top of the vehicle, so I'm not really sure what's going on.
0: Yeah, I was confused myself. We'll let you know.
1: Sounds good.
0: Do you have a location at Costco's? That's a pretty big parking lot area.

0: and we'll force standby some until we get your update.
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0: you guys can stand by. 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Going to be transported, though. We're clear.
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0: Okay, that's what I have. I have a tree and some wires here, but it's not a death address.

for a missing 4-year-old child, 165 Churchill Road in Wilkins Township. Station 302 alerted East Fire Ops 4, 10 miles 1331. 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
1: Three or two copies, we're back.

Clearwater DWT response, 2305 Columbia Avenue in Swiss Fell for 74-year-old male with a fever, shaking, unable to eat. QRS 278 alerted, respond on ACMS, 10 miles, 1341.

0: Water Authority requesting the fire department to the address for a water main break flooding the basement. It's going to be at 2235 South Braddock Avenue in Smithfield, Building F, Foxtrot, Station 278, come in on East Fire 4, 1354.
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0: 2278 Jura. Can we start seeing light this way, please? 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
1: That's

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Go ahead. Alright, I need 2K and light to the scene. People with gas to the scene. We do have 6 feet of water completely in the basement of this apartment building. Alright, we're on the phone with 2K and light. I'll call people with gas. Thank you.

four motor vehicle collision, unknown injuries, Center Road at Old Frankstown Road in Plumboro. Stations 233, 236 alerted responding Spire 3 at 1414.

mile brush fire near Salzburg Road at Verona Road in Penn Hills. Station 222-223 alerted, responding star 34215.

motor vehicle collision, unknown injuries, Center Road and Old Frankstown Road in Plumborough. Station 233, alert second activation, responding star 3 at 1418.

0: 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Saltzburg Road at Verona Road, station 222, 223, alerted second activation, east 53, 1420.
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0: 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We'll be out of pocket for this, please.
1: Great.
2: 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We got a little brush fire here.
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Stations 113-207, loaded, East Fire 4, 1436.

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0: 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We're going to be returning.
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1: Time. Minor spill cleanup. Any units proceeding non-emergency?
0: Okay, you want me to cancel the spill?
1: The fail, hold up the 235 engine. 235 engine on your approach. You'll see the police car right at Milton and Rep. Stop up there. Oil dry and broom to the scene.
0: 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Miltown, I'm holding the 235 engine on the scene. Everyone else go back in service at 1510.

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0: Duquesne Light terminated the power. People with gas was working on the isolation of the gas of Building F. The property has been turned over to the property manager and the gas company for clearance.
1: Reese is in at 1612.

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1: Go ahead.
0: 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Notify Duquesne Lights.
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0: 37 Chief County. Go ahead. I was first spotted ET on Edgewood Avenue for a 55-year-old female that's constipated. It's calling for 270 on the door. You want me to dispatch that?
1: Negative, I'll handle. 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

0: been advised. 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
1: Okay, could be 139 Edgewood Avenue, apartment 312.

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Companies 221, 222 Cure Rescue, 227 Rescue on East Firehouse 3, 1844.

0: County, 221 National BN.
1: 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County Rescue 7 is in. Great.

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0: 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We'll give a report here in a second.

0: 21 system, County Road is at 21 and 27, and Chief.
1: T22, copy, you go back in service.
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1: 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We're checking inside the basement. Do have some bricks that were shifted.
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1: Copy, you're up.
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0: this is an old vacant house?
1: That's affirmative, but they said the door being kicked in seems to be new. The caller lives close by.
0: Copy, just hold that. I'm close to this Abraham call. I'm really getting out there.
1: That's okay.

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